mixed by Alfred Lord Tennyson. 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You're listening to With Heart and Voice. Words from the Sarum Primer of 1588 form the basis for a mystical setting of God Be in My Head by David Briggs. The choir of Trinity College, Cambridge sings, directed by Stephen Layton. Jonathan Lee plays the organ, recorded at the Church of Saint-Eustache in Paris.

Barry Tuckwell was the soloist with the Academy of St. Martin in the Fields. They were led by Sir Neville Mariner. That was the Romanza movement from the Horn Concerto No. 4 by Mozart. Before that, we heard the second movement from the Symphony No. 1 by Johann Christoph Friedrich Bach. We heard that with the Cologne Chamber Orchestra. They were led by Helmut Müller-Bruhl. And before that, we heard pianist Ian Hominick perform the second movement from the Piano Sonata in F Minor by Muzio Clementi. You're listening to the Sunday Night Music here at 89.9 WDAV. I'm Keenan Harmon. So glad to be your classical companion. Some music for you here by Brahms from his Opus 76. This is his Intermezzo in A Minor. Here it is with pianist Charles Owen.

That was a movement from the Piano Concerto No. 1 by Hans Huber. We heard pianist Dan Franklin Smith, who performed with the Stuttgart Philharmonic. Before that, we heard Morning Song by Edward Elgar, performed by violinist Midori, along with Robert McDonald at the piano. And before that, we heard music by Puccini, I Never Before Beheld Such a Lady, from his opera, Meno Lescaut. We heard that with the BBC Concert Orchestra. They were led by Barry Wordsworth. 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I'm Keenan Harmon here with the Sunday Night Music. And your music continues here with music by Chopin. Here's his Nocturne in D-flat with pianist George Walker.

Joan Sibelius's Romance. We heard violinist Joshua Bell with Samuel Sanders at the piano. Before that, we heard quite the lineup of players. A few of them were Marta Argerich and Nelson Frary at the pianos, along with cellist Misha Maisky and more. We heard the Aquarian Movement from Camille Saint-Saëns' Carnival of the Animals. And before that, we heard the Romance in G by Johann Svensson with violinist Henning Karagnerug, who performed with the Razumovsky Symphony. They were led by Bjarte Ingeset. This is 89.9 WDAV, your classical companion. I'm Keenan Harmon, here with your Sunday night music. Here's music by Maurice Ravel, pianist. Song Jin Cho performs with the Boston Symphony. This is the second movement from Ravel's Piano Concerto in G.

from the young 26-year-old Sergei Prokofiev in 1917, his first numbered symphony, the Symphony No. 1, given the nickname Classical for Prokofiev, definitely, and he stated it was inspired by the likes of Mozart and Haydn. We heard the St. Paul Chamber Orchestra, led by Hugh Wolf, on 89.9 WDAV, WDAV.org. We next hear the Opus 64 set of symphonic dances by Edvard Grieg, the Royal Philharmonic Orchestra, led by the late Jon Donny Butt.

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And the deadline for these tickets is this Wednesday at 4 p.m., so good luck. We'll get up to some merry pranks in about 15 minutes. Here's the Budapest Festival Orchestra, under the direction of Ivan Fischer, performing Antonín Dvořák's miniatures, Opus 75A, after his own romantic pieces, Opus 75.

That's the Violin Concerto by Fritz Kreisler with Gil Shaham performing and the Orpheus Chamber Orchestra. A quartet of piano pieces by Janáček is next. 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This suite is called In the Mists. It's by Leos Janáček. Edith Krauss is the pianist.